Yeah, listen, I mean, you are what you tell yourself. Horrible words will quell your advantages and you will become your own disadvantage. I say, don't take your own words for granted. I was a loser and a bastard, but my daddy was only a phone call away. You have all the answers and you could be a dunce in your own class if you

man, and mum came over, dad came over, grand came over, and they all did their thing, you know. Shine away all the time, you didn't really get it before, but if I go turning to a man, I understand what they was trying to show me.

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I can come to the river when the twilight is new.

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1: Hey girl, come inside. 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Okay, well, look, I know things have been hard between you and me. But before you start pointing fingers, I know what we got to do.

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And the terror in each sip and in each sup. Will you partake of that last offered cup?

cast their golden crowns. When the man comes around, whoever is unjust, let him be unjust still. Whoever is righteous, let him be righteous still. Whoever is filthy, let him be filthy still. Listen to the words

Excuse me, ladies and gentlemen, I don't mean to disturb, but this is a robbery. Yes, you heard right. 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
1: Τη μουσική επέλεξε η Ρουμπίνη Σταγκουράκη.

kingdoms, scared of phantoms, with esoteric reasonings of the Most High. And I know, love to share like we don't care. Inside the flames, making

gotta move on. But it's a problem, but it's a problem, but it's a problem when you love them women and they don't love you.